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1: 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Welcome to River 949's More Music Monday.

What's it gonna be, boy? 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Yes?

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2: Good afternoon. Still got that westbound smash on the Ipswich Motorway through Riverview. Lanes are still affected with congestion back to Gales. The Centenary Motorway is still a crawl southbound through Springfield this afternoon. Cunningham Highway under speed inbound through Willowbank. The Western Freeway sticky from Toowong to Fig Tree Pocket. In town, we've got delays on Limestone, Brisbane and East Street. The Warrego Highway remaining delay-free between Ipswich and Toowoomba. And in Yamanto, Warwick Road, a little

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0: fixed the fence. Dad's cleaned the gutters. Dad spent 20 years pretending he enjoys assembling flat pack furniture.
1: Hasn't the bloke suffered enough? This Father's Day, River 949 and the Whitgift Hotel are giving one lucky listener the chance to shout Dad the feed he truly deserves. Two massive 1.2 kilo tomahawk steaks with sides.
0: Head to our River 949 win page and tell us, why does your dad deserve a proper man-size feed this Father's Day?
1: Because medals are nice, but gigantic steaks are better.
0: The Withcott Hotel. Forget the gifts this Father's Day. Feed the man with a 1.2 kilogram tomahawk steak lunch.
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0: 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More Bananarama. 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